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2: 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Drácula, voice noise, disc version. Calvin Harris y Jesse.
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3: Okay.
2: Estamos okay.

Mariachi. Runway. Get on in. Like this, like that, make the track spin. Basement Jacks. Where's your head at? Steve Angelo Remix.

shit that go for broke. A musical masterpiece released at ease, and I would get much respect from MCs around the way, cause I heard him say this is fly. He's a cool type of guy, he's dope, and I'm so bad.

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Sabrina. Madonna. Madonna y Sabrina Carpenter. Bring Your Love. Topic y Becky G. Sorry, papi. The way you talk, the way you're moving closer, the way you kiss, the way you dip inside me. Milky y David Guetta. Just the way you are. I've been acting too rude.

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1: OK.
0: Canciones de hoy que hacen bien.
2: George Rave y Aluna George. Turn back time. Tame Impala y Jenny. Drácula, Voice Noise, Disc Version.
3: Got you on my mind. I can make the time. Oh, you treat me right.
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1: 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Give me a D.
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1: Give me an S.
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1: Give me an O.
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Girls can't tell that he fine or flip, cause he don't look like he like dick. 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
0: Canciones de hoy que hacen bien.
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3: Got you on my mind. I can make the time. Oh, you treat me right.
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2: Bibi Rexha. Lady Gaga y Duechi. Runway. Get on in. Like this, like that, makes the track spin. Basement Jacks. Where's your head at? Steve Angelo Remix.